0: before you go, there's something I want you to have.
1: Oh, it's beautiful. But wait a minute, isn't this...
0: Yeah, yes it is.
1: But I thought the old lady dropped it into the ocean in the air.

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Stay with us. We've got more of the best variety of hits here. 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
13: The top stories this hour. Temperatures are forecast to rise above 30 degrees Celsius again as England starts what's expected to be its fifth heatwave this summer. The mercury could hit 38 tomorrow when an amber warning for extreme heat takes effect. Our meteorologist Joe Wheeler says this latest hot spell will affect the whole of the UK.
14: Wales and Scotland could see temperatures into the low 30s and for Northern Ireland around 27 degrees Celsius. Now, they haven't had much heat like that all this summer. It's often been cloudy and rainy there, whilst England has been baking.
13: Yesterday, the Met Office warned the country's on course for its warmest summer on record. 50 police chiefs have called on Andy Burnham to prevent the early release of two of PC Andrew Harper's killers. In an open letter, they've also demanded more protection for families when the programme to ease prison overcrowding comes into force in October. The UK's skies will turn dark when the moon passes the sun early this evening. It won't be a total solar eclipse like in 1999, but most of the country will see around 90% of the star blocked out. Stephen Price, who's chair of the Bristol Astronomical Society, describes what might be in store.
15: The light goes dim, silvery kind of a light, not like a sunset or sunrise, quite different. The temperature drops very slightly, and also the birds, if they're singing, they stop singing. So the effect on the crowd is one really of just awe.
13: Planned changes to the law could give some unmarried couples new rights if they split up or one partner dies. The government says the proposals would protect vulnerable people. A card designed to help people who struggle with face-to-face conversations is being rolled out across more banks and building societies. Nationwide says its Speak Easy allows customers to point to questions, information or support they need instead of having to explain it verbally. And the Office actress Lucy Davis says she's been diagnosed with incurable stage 4 breast cancer. She's best known for playing Dawn Tinsley in the BBC sitcom. From Sky News, I'm Imani Rana.
16: Happy Hump Day. It's a Wednesday morning here at Nation Radio. Good morning to you. It's Gary Parker. And coming up, I've got Pink, A Flock of Seagulls, and Level 42.

Wishing if I had a photograph of you, a flock of seagulls. Pink before that was So What? And Level 42 and Lessons in Love. Good morning, it's Gary Parker on Nation Radio, playing the best variety of hits. Wednesday the 12th of August. And if you have a birthday today, happy birthday. You share it with Pete Sampras, who is 55. Happy birthday to Nita Tikaram, 57. And celebrating his birthday as well today, it's Mr. Mark Knopfler. Happy birthday, 77 today.

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0: Young, Love Is in the Air at Nation. Make me a winner. Upgrade your summer with Nation Player. 600 grand could be yours this Friday. Last Friday, Gary won the cash.
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0: Abba, it's Super Trooper and Nation Radio Wales, where we've got the Jersey Boys at the WMC on until the 22nd. Lord of the Dance is opening at the New Theatre in Cardiff in 2 days' time. Anglesey County Show is into day two today. And Bring It On, the musical, that's at Swansea Arena, opening tomorrow night and again on Friday. It's Nation Radio, it's Early Breakfast. Where still to come, Brian Ferry is next. 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

0: Good morning. Whether you're working nights or you're just waking up to do the early shift, good to have you here. It's Gary Parker on Early Breakfast at Nation Radio. We'll catch up with all the top stories this Wednesday morning next on Nation. And then more of the best variety of hits on the way after that.
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10: The top stories this hour. The Met Office says this summer is on course to become the hottest ever in the UK, surpassing the record set only last year. An amber heat health alert's covering all of England ahead of an expected 38 degrees Celsius in some parts on Thursday. 50 police chiefs have called on Andy Burnham to prevent the early release of PC Andrew Harper's killers. The PM says he's increasingly confident they won't be let out ahead of time as ministers look for more prison space. PC Harper's mum, Debbie Adlam, says she'd lose faith in the government if her son's killers are indeed eligible under the scheme.
19: We're hearing things like you can't do things retrospectively, but that, to me, is exactly what's happening. We've been given a sentence and now it's being changed. If you retrospectively change what time they're going to be doing, then don't tell me you can't do something retrospectively.
10: Around 90% of the sun is going to be blocked for most of the UK when a major partial eclipse turns the skies dark early this evening. People in Cornwall are expected to see the most moon coverage. Anyone wanting a look at the country's biggest solar eclipse in 27 years will need special glasses. These people at Aerospace Bristol are making plans.
20: I'm excited about it because it doesn't really happen that often and I haven't really seen one before.
21: We were sort of dying at Green Sands with my parents and I just remember like looking over the lake and it was just amazing.
22: Our phone's been running practically off the hook asking us for information about the eclipse.
10: New research suggests women are still less likely than men to ask for a pay rise. Fair Pay UK says just a third of women have ever asked for one, compared with more than half of men. Great Britain's Romel Glave stormed to victory in the 100-metre sprint at the European Athletics Championships in Birmingham. It was a home 1-2 as Jeremiah Azu took silver. And Taylor Swift will be inducted into the Nashville Songwriters Hall of Fame. It's where the superstar launched her career with country singles, including Love Story. From Sky News, I'm Imani Rana. Nation
0: Radio. Good morning, it's Gary Parker on a Wednesday morning at Nation Radio, playing the best variety of hits. Coming up, Amy Winehouse, Paula Notes, and next, it's U2.

You Two, Hall & Oates, and there's Amy Winehouse and Rehab on Nation Radio. It's Gary Parker on Early Breakfast. Morning to you. Hope you're doing all right. I'm here till six. Coming up, make me a winner. 600 grand to be won. Details on how to enter that. Your interesting fact of the day. And I'll tell you everything about today's partial solar eclipse.

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0: Master Blaster Stevie Wonder, it's Nation Radio. Your interesting fact of the day, Don't You Want Me, was put at the end of an album because the singer hated it. Human League's Phil Oakey reportedly disliked the final mix of Don't You Want Me so much that he put it last on the album Dare. And of course, it subsequently became the band's biggest hit. Make me a
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0: I'll be there for you, Rembrandt. It's Nation Radio. Something rather special to look out for tonight. A partial solar eclipse will be visible across the UK. If the skies are clear, you'll be able to see it. It gets underway from around 6 p.m. and reaches its maximum at roughly between 10 past 7 and a quarter past 7, with up to around 90% of the sun covered before finishing at about 8 p.m. So, if the skies are clear, find yourself a good view to the west, and remember, proper eclipse glasses are essential. Don't look directly at the sun.
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0: Nation Radio. It's Wednesday morning. Angela Che is next with The Ponderer, Fast Facts, the topical tune, and another golden hour at nine here at Nation Radio. And all the top stories for Wales at six are on the way first, and they're next on Nation.
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16: The top stories this hour. A major incident's been declared as emergency services respond to several large wildfires across South Wales. They're affecting multiple communities and sending smoke across the region. Our reporter Alex Corns has more.
17: Firefighters are tackling significant wildfires with resources stretched as new outbreaks are reported. Crews are asking people to stay away from affected areas. Multiple blazes are burning in Blaenavon, Ferndale, Llangynnedir and Rogerston. Anyone who sees suspicious activity or deliberate fire setting is urged to call the police.
16: Detectives are still investigating last Thursday's violent disorder in Pontypool, which they believe involved members of a rival motorbike club. They're appealing for 40-year-old Anthony Paul Jones from Blaenavon to come forward. 10 men aged between 31 and 73 have been arrested. 3 are out on bail. 2 more men have been charged with murder after the death of a teenager in Swansea. 18-year-old Kieran Evans died after a collision in Gorsynan last month. Elliot Truelove, who's 34, and 18-year-old Liam Thomas, both from Swansea, face charges of murder and attempted murder. Tyler Ford, who's also 18, appeared in court last month on the same charges. Now, stargazers across Wales will be keeping their eyes on the sky tonight for a rare solar eclipse. The moon will cover more than 90% of the sun. The UK hasn't seen the like since 1999. Chris Meadows is from Bridgend's Astronomical Society.
18: We tend to get around about 2 eclipses a year across the Earth, but most of them are over oceans and places that are not inhabited.
16: And Cardiff's Jeremiah Azouz claimed silver for Great Britain in the 100 metres at the European Athletics Championships in Birmingham. The Welshman finished just behind teammate Ronald Glaive, who took gold in a one home two.
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16: Dry, warm, with plenty of sunshine across Wales, highs of 34. That's the latest. I'm Tom Priest. Nation
12: Radio. Welcome to Wednesday morning. This summer set to be the hottest on record. Welcome. I'm Angela J. Looking

What a tune! Wednesday morning, the day before A-Level Results Day. And just a week and a bit away until GCSE Results Day. Tomorrow is the biggie, isn't it? If you're collecting your A-Level results, are you? Do you know somebody that is? How are you feeling? Are we all right this Wednesday morning? It's going to be another really hot one today. Super warm again. It's Taylor Swift now on Nation Wales.

0: Welcome to Nation Wales. Today is a biggie. We will see the first near total eclipse to the UK since 1999. The places in the UK with an excellent view include Sussex, Surrey, Dorset, Cornwall and Devon. Don't worry though, Wales isn't going to miss out. We will get a very visible eclipse indeed. And there are certain parts of Wales where actually you will get to see it a little bit more clearer. The moon will basically obscure between 90 and 96% of the sun, depending on where you're watching it, causing the sky to obviously become noticeably darker. And this won't happen on this level of coverage until 2050, which is just unbelievable. So it's worth seeing it between 6:13 and 8:06 tonight. Around 7:13, I heard, was the best time. It's all beginning at around 6:16, but 7:13 around Cardiff will be kind of the peak time, really, to kind of be watching it. Rosyth Bay will be a beautiful place to get to see it. Roughly 93.8% coverage, they reckon, at 7:13. And of course, because it's open, it's west facing beach. Obviously, it's elevated cliff tops as well. That will be a really, really good time to see it. And excellent visibility for the Perseid meteor showers that are then said to happen afterwards as well. So yeah, where are you going to watch it later? Do let me know. 077 40 938 500. I've got some Danny Wilson on the way and a look at the roads for you this Wednesday.
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17: The M4 is moving well, 49 to the Calder, no delays for the Bringglass tunnels. Moving for the approaches, A470 to Coryton at 32 and for the 465 to Llandarcy at Junction 43. The Coychurch and Waterton roundabouts are moving for the County Borough, no delays for Bridge End, for Neathfoot, Talbot or Swansea. Swansea moving for Fabian Way and Key Parade, no delays for Gowerton. It's clear for the Victoria Road roundabout on the A484 for Swansea and across Lougher Bridge. I'm Hannah Cox.
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0: What has 13 hearts, but no lungs, stomach, or brain? 13 hearts, but no lungs, no stomach, or brain. 07740938500. Let me know on the WhatsApp. Have a guess this morning. Here's Calvin Harris and Rag and Bowman.

0: across Wales on a gorgeous Wednesday morning. 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
0: Are you like buying the kids' uniforms for September now because you're thinking it'll be easier on next month? 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
9: Good morning. Moving for the M4 and all approaches this Wednesday morning. Cardiff, Copenwell for Gabalva, for Leckwith and Llanedin interchanges. There's no delays for Newport Road. The Vale of Glamorgan, Copenwell, so is Rhondda Cynon Taf, and it's moving for Neath for Portalbert for Bridgend. Swansea is quiet with no problems for the city centre. The usual delays for Fabian Way and Oystermouth Road, both moving well. Gowerton clear for the Victoria Road roundabout on the A484. I'm Hannah Cox.
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0: Hey, Smartins, and happy hour. And of course, there is a happy hour back right here on Nation Radio Wales tonight with Wyn, who is actually here celebrating feel good songs. And yeah, little wins, really, little wins. It's the Wyn Evans happy hour with Nathaniel Carr's back tonight from 7 right here on Nation Wales, where we have the answer.
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0: What has 13 hearts but no lungs, stomach or brain? What has 13 hearts but no lungs, stomach or brain? Or what is the answer? It is, of course, a deck of cards. Clive, well done to you in Mercer this morning. And hello to Lee in Aberdare. Spot on.

0: Twitter Mars, I just might reveal who the new Barbie doll sensation will be, joining a number of other stars, including David Bowie and Diana Ross. There is a new person that has been celebrated and replicated the look, which has marked nearly four decades since this particular track was first released. Do you have any idea who I'm talking about? I will reveal all after seven right here on Nation Wales.
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16: The top stories this hour. A major incident's been declared in South Wales as emergency services respond to a series of wildfires spreading across the region. Multiple communities are affected as crews work to contain the flames. Our reporter Oliver Morgan has more.
17: Firefighters are stretched thin with new outbreaks in places like Blaenavon, Ferndale, Llangynnedir and Rogerstone. Crews are urging people to keep clear of the affected areas so emergency teams can work safely. Police are asking the public to report any suspicious behaviour or deliberate fire setting.
16: Two more men have been charged with murder after the death of a teenager in Swansea. 18-year-old Kieran Evans died after a collision in Gorsynan last month. Elliot Truelove, who's 34, and 18-year-old Liam Thomas face charges of murder and attempted murder. Tyler Ford, who's 18, appeared in court last month on the same charges. Detectives are still investigating last Thursday's violent disorder in Pontypool, which they believed involved members of a rival motorbike club. They're appealing for 40-year-old Anthony Paul Jones from Blaenavon to come forward. 10 men have been arrested, with 3 released on bail. Now, stargazers in South Wales have a rare treat tonight as the UK gets its first full solar eclipse in 27 years. The moon will cover over 90% of the sun for the first time since 1999. Experts are reminding us to never look at the sun with the naked eye. Chris Meadows from Bridgend's Astronomical Society has this solution for anyone without those special glasses.
18: A shoebox, for example, leave the lid off, poke a very small hole with a needle in one end, and you'll get the image of the sun projected onto the cardboard at the other end.
16: And Cardiff's Jeremiah Azouz claimed silver for Great Britain in the 100 metres at the European Championships in Birmingham. The Welshman finished just behind teammate Rommel Glaive.
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16: Dry, warm, with plenty of sunshine across Wales. Highs of 34. That's the latest. I'm Tom Preece. 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
14: and welcome. It's just after seven. Hello, I'm Angela J. This is Nation Radio with Cool and the Gang on the way after this from Sophie B. Hawkins.

0: Wales, welcome. This is Nation Radio. 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What's going
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0: Well, I don't know what's going on in my brain because I thought I was going somewhere later and I thought I had, you know, tickets in my wallet and I can't find them. So I'm like, where are they? Where are they? The panic. Where are you going? What are you doing today, tonight? Don't forget, of course, it's all about the solar eclipse, the partial solar eclipse. There's so many things on Instagram about how you can watch it using cereal boxes. And I watch them with a little apprehension thinking, are they real? Are they genuine? Or are they going to blind me? You can't look directly at the sun, okay? Just for you to be aware. Here's Ray. Love this.

0: across Wales on a gorgeous Wednesday morning. Welcome, this is Nation Radio. 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
0: Are you like buying the kids uniforms for September now because you're thinking it'll be easier on next month? 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
24: Doing well for the M449 through to the Coldra. There's no delays for the Bringglass tunnels. All approaches are moving. A470 to Coryton Interchange and the 465 to Llandarcy at 43. Coping well for the Coychurch and Waterton roundabouts. Rotary International Way, that's moving on the A461 with Tremaines Road and the Coity Castle lights moving well. Swansea moving for the city centre. No delays for Fabian Way and it's coping well for Gowerton and Lougher. I'm Hannah Cox.
14: Travel.
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Wales, good morning. Tonight you might be wanting to watch the eclipse, just for you to bear in mind. It will begin in northern Russia. It will appear as an eclipse sunrise before the shadow races across the Arctic. And also to bear in mind that the maximum totality lasts 2 minutes 18 seconds for most of us. It will last under 2 minutes for many locations across Wales. Welcome. Nation Radio, Wednesday, 12th of August. This day will go down in history for sure.

0: meals. Were chocolate bars really bigger when we were younger? We'll find out before 8 o'clock this morning. Have a good day. It is Wednesday today. What have you got planned? Anything fun and exciting? Let me know right now. It's time for this. Every day is in fact a school day.
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0: 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If you are battling with your kids daily to do their teeth, just tell them this. Studies show that bad oral hygiene can lead to dementia, lung infections, and strokes. 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Only 5% of the world's population has been on an aeroplane. So, if you've been on one, count yourself very lucky indeed. And did you know that the singer Lorde has an Instagram account called Onion Rings Worldwide, where she basically rates onion rings? I wonder how many followers she's got. How many people are that interested in onion rings?
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26: Slow traffic for the M48-7 bridge. It is queuing due to the lane closure and Contraflow roadwork area that continues Chepstow through to Ost. The delays are mostly for the 466 at the Wye Valley Link Road. And it's looking slow for the eastbound side of the M4 into the Bringlass tunnels. No problems to report on approaches for the A470 to Coryton at 32 or the A4232 to Cardiff West. But it is slow for the 465 to Llandarcy. Gowerton in Swansea getting slower for the Victoria Road roundabout.
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Maybe you still are. Or you were a Whitney Houston fan. Well, Barbie's now honoured the late Whitney Houston with her very own doll. It's all part of the Barbie Signature series, joining David Bowie and Diana Ross, etc. But she looks like she did in the music video for I Wanna Dance With Somebody. That pink bodycon dress, the long curly hair, the signature 80s fringe, the colourful earrings. It looks good. Really good, to be fair. Barbie keeping relevant, just like Lego. Because Lego do that, don't they? For all the big movies. And now Whitney has been replicated as part of the Barbie Signature series.

0: Nation Radio Wales. I'm Angela J looking after you. I tell you what, you know sometimes you get a chocolate bar and you think you've eaten it quite quickly. And you think back to those days when you were younger and you think, I swear chocolate bars were bigger. But then you also think, well, you were smaller, so it's all relative. Do you know what I mean? And you think, it can't. A Mars bar has been found by a cleaner working in Scunthorpe in a house that she was clearing. She found an old Mars bar, this one from, I think it went off, where was it, 1991, and it weighs 56% more than today's version. That's more than half bigger, right? She said on the news, the Mars bar in particular stood out to me because as I actually lifted it out of the box, it was like the whole length of my hand. They're much smaller now. Absolutely much smaller. I mean, it was packed with nearly 100 more calories because it was 270 calories compared to today's bar, which is 177 calories. But yes, a Mars bar has been found. And it's proof that it was a lot bigger than one today. Nation
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7: The top stories this hour. A major incident's been declared as emergency services respond to several large wildfires across South Wales. Our reporter Oliver Morgan has more.
8: Firefighters are tackling significant wildfires with resources stretched as new outbreaks are reported. Crews are asking people to stay away from affected areas as multiple blazes burn in Blaenavon, Ferndale, Llangynnedir and Rogerstone. Anyone who sees suspicious activity or deliberate fire setting is urged to call police. Residents in areas affected by smoke are advised to keep windows and doors closed.
7: It comes as the Prime Minister's chairing an emergency Cobra meeting in response to the extreme hot weather. Detectives are still investigating last Thursday's violent disorder in Pontypool, which they believed involved members of rival motorbike clubs. They're appealing for 40-year-old Anthony Paul Jones from Blaenavon to come forward. 10 men have been arrested, with 3 released on bail. Two more men have been charged with murder after the death of a teenager in Swansea. 18-year-old Kieran Evans died after a collision in Gorsynon last month. Elliot Truelove, who's 34, and 18-year-old Liam Thomas face charges of murder and attempted murder. Tyler Ford, who's also 18, appeared in court last month on the same charges. Now, stargazers across Wales will be keeping their eyes on the sky tonight for a rare solar eclipse. The moon will cover more than 90% of the sun. The UK hasn't seen the like since 1999. Chris Meadows is from Bridgend's Astronomical Society.
9: We tend to get around about 2 eclipses a year across the Earth, but most of them are over oceans and places that are not inhabited.
7: And Cardiff's Jeremiah Azouz claimed silver for Great Britain in the 100 metres at the European Athletics Championships in Birmingham. The Welshman finished just behind his teammates, Rommel Glaive.
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7: Dry, warm, with plenty of sunshine across Wales. Highs of 34. That's the latest. I'm Tom Preece.
10: 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Like lots of people are doing some fun stuff tonight to celebrate and see the solar eclipse, or the partial solar eclipse. Where are you seeing it? What are you doing?

0: across Wales. Borada, good morning. Kylie, and on a night like this, we've got the eclipse, the partial eclipse. More on that in just a second. How are you managing? I saw something this morning where it said kids are back in school in just over 2 weeks. I panicked and looked and thought, no, it's not. It's almost 3 weeks for me. Anyway, almost 3 weeks till we're back in school. And hopefully you haven't had too many arguments. But if you have, then 84 arguments is what they say the average family have over the summer holidays. That's 14 rows a week. How many are you having every day? Are your kids listening to you? Mine aren't. And then are they getting on well with each other? Mine are sometimes. And then you look and you think, oh, this is lovely. Yeah, this is nice. And then they're arguing over something else. What's going on?
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0: It can be exhausting, I hear you. Fresh air or water? Fresh air. Outside or water? Outside. That's the thing, isn't it? Every time it gets a bit... And it's hot, and it's going to get hotter. This is the great thing. Experts say that we're heading for 38 degrees, which is hot, isn't it? I mean, come on. We've had the most amount of... What did I read earlier? The record number of days reaching 30 in any year has now been broken, according to the Met Office. Several locations exceeded 30 on Sunday. Today is going to be another gorgeous day for us. Yeah, even in Wales, today we're getting 30 degrees in... Oh my God, it's unbelievable, the weather. Like, in Swansea today, we're getting 30 degrees, right? We are. I mean, it's boiling. Cardiff today, 33 degrees. I'm rethinking my shopping day. Shopping in 33 degrees in St. David's? I'm going anyway. 33 degrees today is what it's going to be. It's hot, guys. This is like amazing, but hot. So please keep hydrated if you're out and about in the sunshine. SPF. The beach is cooler, isn't it? Slightly cooler. I thought it was quite windy last night, to be fair. But tonight is a biggie. It's the solar eclipse, all right? Just remember, it will last under 2 minutes in most locations. All right? Under 2 minutes. So if you're getting together, if you're going to watch it, make sure, I think 7:13 for us. And where are you watching it? Lizzie's going to Rosilly Bay, which is going to be great. I think some are going to Cardiff Bay. Where are you going? Let me know, 07740938500.

0: Have you got your colanders at the ready? You're going to need them tonight, aren't you? Yeah? Take it outside if you don't have your eclipse glasses. Did you get any online? Were you that organised? They've got to have the ISO safety number on. You know that, right? Otherwise, you can just take the colander outside and take a look through that. Obviously, don't look directly at the sun. There will be a partial eclipse next year, I've learned, but it will only cover out 40-something percent, which is not as good as tonight's, which will cover, well, depending on where you are, 94%, 95% coverage. So it'll be pretty good just after 7 o'clock. Make sure you are watching it later on, but not looking directly, obviously.
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0: So tonight we will get the chance to see one of the most impressive astronomical events for years, right? A major partial solar eclipse takes place across the UK. We'll get to see it here in Wales. A solar eclipse happens when the moon moves between the Earth and the sun, blocking out some of the sunlight and casting a shadow across part of the planet. And in a total eclipse, the sun obviously completely covered. But from the UK, we'll see a partial eclipse around 90 to 95%. I think it'll be about 93% of the sun hidden, depending on where you are. It will begin shortly after 6, reaching its maximum just after 7, and they're saying around 7:13 will be the peak. Now, the moon will be covering more of the sun. You may notice daylight becoming strangely muted. Temperatures will dip slightly. The landscape will take on an almost twilight feel, really, despite it still being early evening. The astronomers are saying it's the most significant eclipse visible from the UK since 1999. I know some that are going to Rosilly. It's going to be spectacular there. Parts of Cornwall and Devon experienced a total eclipse, if you remember, back in 99. Some people now in parts of Iceland, Greenland, say northern Spain, will see the sun completely disappear tonight. We're still expected to get a spectacular view, even though the whole thing won't disappear. It still will, you know, disappear a lot. And some of the highest levels of sun coverage anywhere in the UK. So, you know, enjoy wherever you're going tonight, whatever you're doing to see it, to celebrate it. Let me know, 07740 938 500, and a song suggestion. We'll get one on before 9.
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19: The M4 moving 49 to Cardiff Gate. It is busy eastbound into the Bryngelas Tunnels before Malpas Road. And approaches are slow for the 465 to Llandarcy, for the A470 to Coryton Interchange at Junction 32. And it's busy for the Coychurch and Waterton roundabouts for the County Borough now. Swansea also getting busier for the City Centre for Oystermouth Road. Gowerton is slow for the Victoria Road roundabout on the A484. It is moving though for Carmarthen Road, Forest Bach Cross. I'm Hannah Cox.
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Good morning. It is 8:28. If you're trying a bit of a digital detox, even just for a day over the summer holidays, it's actually good to do it on a really hot day like today, because temperatures in Cardiff reaching around 33 degrees, because your phone doesn't even work if you've got it with you and you're outside in the sunshine. It's like, it's too high a temperature, it needs to cool down. It even says that in my car on the charging plate now and on the screen. It's hot. It's really hot. So, yeah, if you want to give yourself a digital detox, maybe you have to, because your phone just won't work in the heat.

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0: Nation Wales, good morning. You know, earlier on I said I didn't have any eclipse glasses. I do now. Well, I will have. My mum's got them for all of us. I mean, I'm sorry. I don't think she's got another pair for you. Maybe she has. Maybe she has. She's full of surprises. But she has got them for my sisters and I. And then I spoke to her just about 5 minutes ago and she's like, I'm getting a bit stressed. Why are you getting stressed, mum? Well, because I've got to give you all these glasses that I've got. Mum, chill. We all live very near each other and the eclipse is not for another few hours yet. You've got plenty of time. Make me a winner!
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29: The M48 Severn Bridge has restrictions due to roadworks and contraflow continuing. Chepstow through to Ost delays as a result for the Wye Valley Link Road. And it's looking slow for the eastbound side of the M4 into the Bringlass Tunnels. Approaches are slow for the A470 to Corriton at 32 and for the 465 to Llandarcy at 43. Back towards Cardiff, slow from Gabalva interchange to the Llandaff lights on Western Avenue, and Swansea looking busy for Oystermouth Road in the city centre. I'm Hannah Cox.
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0: Madonna, Nation Wales, good morning. We're talking about the solar eclipse that will happen tonight, the major partial solar eclipse that will happen tonight. Where will you be watching it? We want a song suggestion for tonight.
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0: Hello to Alex on his way to Oxwich. Hello to Andy, who's in Barry, listening to us right now. And to Carla, who's got us on in Tredegar, having a guess at the Topical Tune. Carla's going for Bill Withers, Ain't No Sunshine. Nikki in Ponty's gone for Mike Oldfield, Moonlight Shadow. What about Midnight Sky from Miley Cyrus? Says Lee in Brynhyfryd. Total Eclipse of the Heart, it's got to be Bonnie Tyler. Says Rob, who's got us on in King Coyd. Very nice. By the way, you're not the only one. Ang Harrods. Hello, Ang Harrods. It's got something come out, then it's got to be Bonnie Tyler, Total Eclipse of the Heart. I think it's got to be, hasn't it? It makes sense. Absolutely makes sense. Will you be in Mumbles this Saturday to pay your respects? Will you? I will be.

0: If you love the decade, stay with us, because after midday today, more treats in store from this very decade as we do our Nation 80s takeover. Mark Franklin's looking after you from 10 o'clock this morning. Don't forget to see the solar eclipse, the partial solar eclipse tonight. Don't look directly at it with you. Enjoy this gorgeous day, and I'll see you tomorrow. Mwah.
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5: Their top stories this hour. A major incident's been declared as emergency services respond to several large wildfires across South Wales. With more on this, here's our reporter Oliver Morgan.
6: Firefighters are tackling significant wildfires with resources stretched as new outbreaks are reported. Crews are asking people to stay away from affected areas as multiple blazes burn in Blaenavon, Ferndale, Llangynnedir and Rogerstone. Anyone who sees suspicious activity or deliberate fire setting is urged to call police. Residents in areas affected by smoke are advised to keep windows and doors closed.
5: It comes as the Prime Minister's chairing an emergency Cobra committee in response to extreme hot weather. Detectives are still investigating last Thursday's violent disorder in Pontypool, which they believe involved members of rival motorbike clubs. They're appealing for 40-year-old Anthony Paul Jones from Blaenavon to come forward. 10 men have been arrested, 3 released on bail. Two more men have been charged with murder after the death of a teenager in Swansea. 18-year-old Kieran Evans died after a collision in Gorsynan last month. Elliot Truelove, who's 34, and 18-year-old Liam Thomas face charges of murder and attempted murder. Tyler Ford, who's also 18, appeared in court last month on the same charges. Now, stargazers across Wales will be keeping their eyes on the sky tonight for a rare solar eclipse. The moon will cover more than 90% of the sun. The UK hasn't seen the like since 1999. Chris Meadows is from the Bridgend Astronomical Society.
7: We tend to get around about 2 eclipses a year across the Earth, but most of them are over oceans and places that are not inhabited.
5: And Cardiff's Jeremiah Azouz claimed silver for Great Britain in the 100 metres at the European Athletics Championships in Birmingham. The Welshman finished just behind teammates Ramel Glaive.
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5: Dry, warm, with plenty of sunshine across Wales. Highs of 34. That's the latest. I'm Tom Preece.
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9: Hello, good morning. Thank you, Angela. What a great golden hour from 82 this morning. I'm Mark Franklin. Just after 10, Mary J. Blige. Cheers, Family Affair.

The guitar solo on this song is performed by George Harrison. He was asked about it in an interview not long after, and he claimed he had no recollection of even doing it. There's Belinda Carlisle and Leave a Light On Nation Radio Wales. This is the current song from the script. Got

0: Another very warm day here in Wales. How is it where you are right now? I know some parts are going to reach 32, possibly 33 degrees today. 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

Playing that for Chris in Newport, who says hump day is so much easier with Nation Radio on. Thank you for your message. There's the Kings of Leon. Also, hi to Tom in Penarth. He says solar eclipse hype is real. I have my glasses ready for later. Yeah, first one in nearly 30 years. I'm looking forward to seeing that myself as well. Right, here's Beyonce, Texas Hold'em. This-

0: 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Thank you so much for having us on this Wednesday morning.
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0: This Saturday afternoon at 5, we are launching a brand new show here on Nation where you and some very well-known names are in charge of the playlist. We've all got special songs, haven't we, that are part of our lives, and we want you to not only share your favourites with us, but also tell us why you love them. Each week, we'll have some very famous faces doing exactly the same. This week, to launch our first show, you can hear Noel Gallagher, Liam Rimes, and Simon Webb from Blue all sharing some of their favourite songs, as well as some brilliant choices from you, Nation Radio listeners from around the UK. If you would like to be part of this show, all you need to do is head to this website, solet'stalkaboutmusic.com. 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And maybe we'll hear you talking about your favourite songs in the coming weeks. It all starts this Saturday afternoon at 5 with Dr. Fox. Music coming next, I'm going to play Robbie Williams.
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0: playing that for Ollie in Carmarthen, who wanted to hear Olivia Dean on Nation Radio Wales. There's Man I Need. It's almost 11. News headlines on the way in a second, and then I'm going to play you a song from a group who, if you didn't know already, Brian Cox, before he was a physicist, as you may know him, he was in a band with another guy called Peter Cunner. They were called D-Ream. I'll play their massive number one for you soon. Nation
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4: The top stories this hour. A major incident being declared in South Wales as emergency services respond to a series of wildfires spreading across the region. Multiple communities are affected as crews work to contain the flames. Our reporter Oliver Morgan has more.
5: Firefighters are stretched thin with new outbreaks in places like Blaenavon, Ferndale, Llangynnedir and Rogerstone. Crews are urging people to keep clear of the affected areas so emergency teams can work safely. Police are asking the public to report any suspicious behaviour or deliberate fire setting.
4: Two more men have been charged with murder after the death of a teenager in Swansea. 18-year-old Kieran Evans died after a collision in Gorsynon last month. Elliot Truelove, who's 34, and 18-year-old Liam Thomas face charges of murder and attempted murder. Tyler Ford, who's 18, appeared in court last month on the same charges. Detectives are still investigating last Thursday's violent disorder in Pontypool, which they believed involved members of a rival motorbike club. They're appealing for 40-year-old Anthony Paul Jones from Blaenavon to come forward. 10 men have been arrested, with three released on bail. Now, stargazers in South Wales have a rare treat tonight as the UK gets its first full solar eclipse in 27 years. The moon will cover over 90% of the sun for the first time since 1999. Experts are reminding us to never look at the sun with the naked eye. Chris Meadows from Bridgend's Astronomical Society has this solution for anyone without those special glasses.
6: A shoebox, for example, leave the lid off, hook a very small hole with a needle in one end, and you'll get the image of the sun projected onto the cardboard at the other end.
4: And Cardiff's Jeremiah Azouz claimed silver for Great Britain in the 100 metres at the European Championships in Birmingham. The Welshman finished just behind teammate Rommel Glaive.
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4: Dry, warm, with plenty of sunshine across Wales. Highs of 34. That's the latest. I'm Tom Preece.
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9: Hello, a very good morning. It's Eclipse Day today. Hope you're doing well. A very warm one across Wales. I'm Mark Franklin. Just gone 11. Here's Dee Ream. Things can only get better.

got a WhatsApp here from James Incombran, who wants to say happy 8th anniversary to wife Lucy. I love you very much, is the message. Happy anniversary to you both. This is Nation Radio Wales, and this is Teddy Swims, Mr. Know-It-All.

0: still sounds so good, doesn't it? Money for Nothing on Nation Radio Wales. There's Dire Straits.
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0: Morning, this is Mark Franklin. Hope you're managing to keep cool today. Very hot one here in Wales. Now our Summer of Tickets is back, bringing you loads of exciting things to do and places to see across Wales throughout this summer, including the Royal Mint Experience. 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

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Dan in Merthyr wants a shout out for the lads on site in Merthyr. Hello, lads. Hope you're having a good morning. Also, hello to Rachel in Llanelli, who is working hard in the garden. She says, I'm sweating buckets, but I'm looking forward to finishing and enjoying a refreshing glass of iced tea. Wonderful. Thanks for listening.

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0: Great new song from Somber. That is the follow-up to Homewrecker. My body isn't ready. 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It's almost midday. News headlines next, and then the Nation 80s takeover. 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
14: The top stories this hour. A major incident being declared as emergency services respond to several large wildfires across

0: Wales. With more on this, here's our reporter Oliver Morgan.
1: Firefighters are tackling significant wildfires with resources stretched as new outbreaks are reported. Crews are asking people to stay away from affected areas as multiple blazes burn in Blaenavon, Ferndale, Llangynnedir and Rogerstone. Anyone who sees suspicious activity or deliberate fire setting is urged to call police. Residents in areas affected by smoke are advised to keep windows and doors closed.
0: It comes as the Prime Minister's chairing an emergency Cobra committee in response to extreme hot weather. Detectives are still investigating last Thursday's violent disorder in Pontypool, which they believe involved members of rival motorbike clubs. They're appealing for 40-year-old Anthony Paul Jones from Blaenavon to come forward. 10 men have been arrested, 3 released on bail. Two more men have been charged with murder after the death of a teenager in Swansea. 18-year-old Kieran Evans died after a collision in Gorsynan last month. Elliot Truelove, who's 34, and 18-year-old Liam Thomas face charges of murder and attempted murder. Tyler Ford, who's also 18, appeared in court last month on the same charges. Now, stargazers across Wales will be keeping their eyes on the sky tonight for a rare solar eclipse. The moon will cover more than 90% of the sun. The UK hasn't seen the like since 1999. Chris Meadows is from the Bridgend Astronomical Society.
2: We tend to get around about 2 eclipses a year across the Earth, but most of them are over oceans and places that are not inhabited.
0: And Cardiff's Jeremiah Azouz claimed silver for Great Britain in the 100 metres at the European Athletics Championships in Birmingham. The Welshman finished just behind teammate Ramel Glaive.
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0: Dry, warm, with plenty of sunshine across Wales. Highs of 34. That's the latest. I'm Tom Preece.
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7: All right, this is my favourite time of the day on Nation Radio Wales. We do an hour of 80s. Starting today with the choice of Dave in Barry, who wants this from Giorgio Moroder and Philo

Cause I gotta have faith. Ooh, I gotta have faith. Cause I gotta have faith. I gotta have faith. Hello, Sarah in Cardiff. How are you? Hope you're having a really good day today. Thank you for your WhatsApp. That was For You, George Michael and Faith on the Nation 80s Takeover from Nation Radio Wales. Good afternoon, this is Mark Franklin. Emma in Neath wants me to play one of her favourite songs from the 80s. She says, I've not heard this for ages. I wonder if you could dig it out for me. All right, for you, Ollie and Jerry, Breaking, There's No Stopping Us.

0: Sam in Patarbut says, we may not be getting a total eclipse of the heart later, but we are definitely getting a total eclipse of the sun and the moon. But could you play Bonnie Tyler anyway? There you are. That was for you on today's Nation 80s Takeover from Nation Radio Wales. Looking forward to seeing that solar eclipse later on today. It's going to be about after six, I think. Last one I saw was in 1999. I was on the promenade in Blackpool. Amazing. I'm going to watch this one, eating Jaffa Cakes. If you know, you know. Hello, Lottie in Cowbridge. Thanks for your message. I'll play Billy Ocean for you in just a moment. Nation Radio.
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22: We're gonna get tough.

couple of you asking for this song today on the Nation 80s Takeover. Hannah in Abergavenny and Ben in Caerphilly wanting I Don't Want a Lover by Texas. It's Nation Radio Wales. A very good afternoon. This is Mark Franklin. It's another warm day, isn't it? Very warm for some parts. Hello to Jack in Porthcawl for you, Wang Chung. And everybody have fun today.

0: A very good afternoon. Welcome to Nation Radio Wales. We are doing the Nation 80s Takeover until 1. We do it every single lunchtime for 1 hour. I'm Mark Franklin. That was John Waite and Missing You for Chloe in Monmouth, who wanted to hear that. Chloe, thank you for getting involved today. It's appreciated. Coming soon, I'm going to play Rufus and Chaka Khan for Alex in Barry. Just a few minutes to wait.
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19: The top stories this hour. As a major incident is declared across South Wales with firefighters battling a number of wildfires, the Prime Minister is preparing to chair his first COBRA meeting to discuss the response to the extreme heat. Blazes have taken hold of areas in Blaenavon, Ferndale, Llangunneder and Rogerston. The Fire Brigades Union's dubbed it a national emergency. Steve Wright is the General Secretary.
20: We lost one in five posts since 2010. There's 12,000 less firefighters than we had on the front line in 2010. Yet calls that we attend are increasing. The wildfire risk, the flooding risks, the extreme weather events that now firefighters are dealing with is placing a bigger demand on us.
19: A police officer has been hit by an e-bike while patrolling Cardiff in response to worries about high-powered electric bikes in the city. Officers were called to Amroth Road just after 8:30.

0: Our reporter Tom Priest has more.
1: Yeah, the injured officer who was working undercover to tackle illegal e-bike use was taken to hospital, but fortunately wasn't seriously hurt. Police arrested a 25-year-old man on suspicion of dangerous driving, driving without a licence and possession of cannabis. He remains in custody as officers continue their inquiries.
0: Two brothers from Manchester have been jailed after killing a poet's dad in a head-on crash while racing each other. Rhys Jenkins died and his 9-year-old son was seriously hurt when their car was hit by Abu Kabar Yusuf's BMW in November 2024. Abu Kabar has been handed 14 years behind bars while his brother Umar was given almost three. Wales is set to be one of the best places in the UK to watch a rare partial solar eclipse this evening. Experts say Pembrokeshire, Gower, Cardiff and Mid Wales are among the top spots to catch the spectacle. The peak's expected just after seven. And Gavin and Stacey's Melanie Walters says she's completely thrilled to be swapping omelette making for sequin shoes as she joins Strictly Come Dancing. The 64-year-old from Swansea, best known as Stacey's mum Gwen, completes this year's lineup.
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0: A very hot afternoon with plenty of sunshine and just a slight breeze, highs of 32. That's the latest. I'm Isabella Hudson.
4: Thank you for that. More great 80s from midday tomorrow. And good afternoon, Tony Shepherd here with you on Nation Radio with the best variety of hits with a Madonna.

Such a catchy Bee Gees tune. You win again on Nation Radio. Good afternoon, I'm Tony Shepherd, getting you through your afternoon with the best variety of hits and a perfect summertime song from the Beatles plays after this from Alex Warren. This is Ordinary on Nation Radio. They say

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Bruce Hornsby and the Range is the way it is on Nation Radio. The best variety of hits. If you're a middle child, today is National Middle Child Day, recognising the middle siblings in families, the oft forgotten one. It's also World Calligraphy Day, if you like the fine art of handwriting. Here's Lola Young, quite interestingly, and messy, which is a bit like my handwriting, worse than a doctor's.

0: This is Nation Radio across Wales for your Wednesday afternoon. I'm Tony Shepherd here with you. And keep an eye out, of course, gearing up for that partial solar eclipse later. And looking like around here, the sort of most visible part for Cardiff is going to be happening between 6:16 and 7 minutes past 8. So about just after 10 past 7 should be the most visible part. So keep an eye for that. 93.2% is going to be covered, apparently. So keep an eye out. Nation
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Love it. Stella Lefty, that's Boston on Nation Radio. 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
11: The top stories this hour. With Wales still gripped by wildfires, the Prime Minister is set to hold his first emergency COBRA meeting to discuss how the UK is responding to the extreme heat. Areas of Blaenavon, Ferndale, Llangynnedd and Rogerston have all been burning, and it's led to a major incident being declared. Steve Wright, General Secretary of the Fire Brigade Unions, calling for more recruitments.
12: So we need to see more firefighters on the front line, because that's what puts fires out. Ultimately, you can have all the equipment in place, but we need firefighters trained in the right place and in their numbers to deal with these incidents.
11: A 102-year-old man is in a critical condition after he was reportedly assaulted at Carbon Cambron. Emergency crews were called to the Crow's Nest late on Saturday night, and the man was taken to hospital for treatment. A 56-year-old man from Llanelli was arrested on suspicion of assault. He's been released while investigations continue. Elsewhere, a police officer has been run over by an e-bike in Cardiff last night while out on patrol to crack down on electric bikes and scooters. The officer, who was in plain clothes, was undercover near Amroth Road. Our reporter Tom Priest has more.
13: Yeah, the collision happened just after 8:30 when police were called about a crash between a pedestrian and an e-bike. The officer was taken to hospital but wasn't seriously hurt. Police have arrested a 25-year-old man on suspicion of dangerous driving, driving without a licence and possession of cannabis with intent to supply. He's still in custody while inquiries continue.
11: Skygazers in Wales are in for a treat tonight, as the country is named as one of the best places in the UK to

0: see a partial solar eclipse. We're told the best spots are Swansea Beach, Pembrokeshire, Gower, Cardiff and Mid Wales. More than 90% of the sun will be blocked by the moon. The eclipse is set to reach its peak just after 7. And Gavin and Stacey's Melanie Walters says she's completely thrilled to be swapping Barry Island for the Strictly Ballroom. The 64-year-old from Swansea, best known as Gwen in the BBC comedy, will join the show when it returns in September.
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0: A very hot afternoon with plenty of sunshine and just a slight breeze. Highs of 32. That's the latest. I'm Isabella Hudson.
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3: 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It's kicking off with Brian.

Cantering through that at full pace, Republica and Ready to Go on Nation Radio's Back to the 90s. 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Kerry, thanks for getting in touch. I've got your request, which will take you back to some great happy memories of your college days. That's on in the next 10 minutes. First, though, it's James and She's a Star on Nation.

0: Thank you to Kerry for getting in touch, working hard at the estate agent she's working in this afternoon with that track, taking her back to her college days. Glad I could be of service. It's Billy Ray Martin and Your Loving Arms on Nation Radio's Back to the 90s. It's all about those memories from that decade with a Jennifer Page track in just a moment and a song featuring a collaboration from a Welsh wonder. Nation
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Tom Jones featuring the Cardigans, Burning Down the House on Nation Radio's Back to the 90s. More from 2 tomorrow, the perfect throwback Thursday selection of 90s. 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It's a great song. It's been huge over in the States. 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

0: Lady Gaga, it's The Dead Dance on Nation Radio. Tony Shepherd here with you. It's a great old school run coming up at 3:30 this afternoon. I think you'll like today's. And we've got more great music to get you through your afternoon after we update you with your headlines for 3 o'clock on the way next here at Nation.
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12: The top story this hour. As a major incident is declared due to numerous wildfires across Wales, the Prime Minister is due to chair his first COBRA meeting to discuss the response to the extreme heat. Blazes have taken hold of areas in Blaenavon, Ferndale, Llangynnedd and Rogerston. Fire Brigade's union dubbed it a national emergency. Steve Wright is the General Secretary.
13: The demand that we have placed, which Andy Burnham himself has said he agrees with, that we need 5,000 more firefighters. They need to be discussing frontline resources. Lives are being put at risk, and this is only going to increase unless we get a grip of it now and have a proper strategy to deal with it.
12: A 102-year-old man is fighting for his life after an alleged assault at a pub in Cumbrán. He was taken to hospital after emergency services were called to the Crow's Nest just after 10 o'clock on Saturday night. A 56-year-old man from Llanelli was arrested but has now been released under investigation. Elsewhere, a police officer was run over by an e-bike in Cardiff last night while out patrolling the city in response to electric bike and scooter concerns. The plainclothed officer was on an undercover operation near Amroth Road at the time. Our reporter Tom Priest has the details.
14: Well, the incident happened just after 8:30 when police were called to a collision involving a pedestrian and an e-bike. The officer was taken to the University Hospital of Wales but escaped serious injury. A 25-year-old man's been arrested on suspicion of dangerous driving, driving without a licence and possession with intent to supply cannabis. He remains in custody as inquiries continue.
12: Wales is set to be one of the best places in the UK to watch a rare partial solar eclipse this evening. Experts say areas like Swansea Beach, Pembrokeshire and Cardiff are among the top spots to catch the spectacle. The peak's expected just after 7. And Gavin and Stacey's Melanie Waters says she's completely thrilled to be swapping omelette making for sequin shoes. The 64-year-old from Swansea played Gwen in the comedy and she joins this year's Strictly Come Dancing lineup.
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12: A very hot afternoon with plenty of sunshine and just a slight breeze. Highs of 32. That's the latest. I'm Isabella Hudson.

Helpdesk's song, Genesis. Have you tried turning it off and turning it on again? This is Nation Radio. I'm Tony Shepherd. Certainly not IT support. This is the new one from Take That. I like it. It's called Sweet July, playing on Nation Radio. Ah, just pull the plug out.

0: That's quite appropriate with our partial solar eclipse later. It's Len and Steal My Sunshine on Nation Radio. Tony Shepherd here, afternoon. Make me a
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something you never want to hear a taxi driver saying. Sorry, I'm here for someone else. It's Benson Boone on Nation Radio. Tony Shepherd here. Good afternoon. Let's go old school then on Nation Radio's old school run. First in the 80s from Martika, and we're in

0: Now, I won't lie, that's a track I've completely forgotten about. In the mid-noughties, Gym Class Heroes took on a Supertramp classic with that, Cupid's Chokehold, on Nation Radio's Old School Run. Enjoyed that. Martika as well in there on Nation Radio. We head back in time tomorrow morning on the Golden Hour. See if you can work out our mystery year from the songs and the clues that we'll throw your way back on tomorrow morning from 9. It's a Britpop favourite in just a moment after your latest travel.
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7: Good afternoon. Hi to you. I'm Jules Buckley. The roadworks continue for the M48 Severn Bridge, therefore queuing both ways. Very slow between Wales and England. A queue towards the M4 building, of course, heading north out of Cardiff on the A4232 up to the M4, up to junction 33. Queues up towards Pontypool away from Cwmbran. Slow in patches northbound for the A4042. The M4 slow west of Baglan. Queues in Swansea on Oystermouth Road and further west on Mumbles Road is queuing at the Blackpool Lights.
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6: Top stories this hour. Wales is in for an astronomical treat tonight as the country is named as one of the best places in the UK to see a partial solar eclipse. We're told the best spots are Swansea Beach, Pembrokeshire, Gower, Cardiff and Mid Wales. More than 90% of the sun will be blocked by the moon. These hopeful skygazers have been queuing for all important special glasses.
7: 40-50 minutes, I'm still slightly optimistic. Because the queue is moving, 1 meter per minute, I think.
8: I'm quite excited for it, you know. From what I've heard, it's going to be quite a long time since we next have something like this, so once in a lifetime.
6: A 102-year-old man's in a critical condition after he was reportedly assaulted at a pub in Cwmbran. Emergency crews were called to the Crow's Nest on Saturday night. The man was taken to hospital for treatment. A 56-year-old man from Llanelli was arrested on suspicion of assault. He's been released under investigation. Over 1,000 wildfires have been recorded in England and Wales so far in 2026, the same as the record-breaking total for the whole of last year. It all comes as firefighters here deal with a major incident that was declared yesterday. Areas of Llanafon, Ferndale, Llangunada and Rogerston have all been burning. Elsewhere, a police officer was run over by an e-bike in Cardiff last night while out on patrol to crack down on electric bikes and scooters. The undercover officer was hit near Amroth Road. Our reporter Tom Priest has more.
9: Yeah, the collision happened just after 8:30 when police were called about a crash between a pedestrian and an e-bike. The officer was taken to hospital but wasn't seriously hurt. Police have arrested a 25-year-old man on suspicion of dangerous driving, driving without a licence and possession of cannabis with intent to supply. He's still in custody while inquiries continue.
6: And Gavin and Stacey's Melanie Waters says she's completely thrilled to be swapping Barry Island for the Strictly Ballroom. The 64-year-old from Swansea, best known for playing Gwen in the comedy, will join the show in September.
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6: A very hot afternoon with plenty of sunshine and just a slight breeze. Highs of 32. That's the latest. I'm Isabella Hudson.
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11: Welcome. Thank you for getting us on. What a huge day is in Wales today. Details on what's coming up this afternoon. We'll do some eagle-eye cherry in a bit. Right now, here's Whitney.

Save tonight, Eagle Eye Cherry. Wales' best variety of hits are right here for you on what's going to be a momentous occasion today for the whole of the UK, but particularly Wales. As they say, we've got a fantastic area to watch the eclipse from later on tonight. Of course, Peking, depending on which area you are in Wales, Cardiff, Swansea, Newport, wherever you are, or even North Wales, the times will vary a little bit. But the further west you go, the more totality, as they say, you will see. So Pembrokeshire, for instance, the Gower, those sorts of areas, all looking good for later on this afternoon and hopefully staying completely clear. It is Nation Radio. We've got Wham on the way after Miley.

0: It's Wham, everything she wants on Nation Radio Wales. Listen, lots of people getting involved and in touch with the show today, telling me where they're going to be watching it. John, Amanda and Sophie all heading to Aberavon Beach later on, packing up a little mini tent. Great idea. Heading off there to watch the eclipse later on this evening. Let me know where you're going to be watching it too. Get in touch if you fancy. Drop me a little note via the Nation Player app. If you want to do that, you can. 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I'll continue the tunes for you across Wales. I'll do some ABBA and we'll do your latest travel too.
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0: Good afternoon, I'm Jules. Buckley queues in the centre of Swansea. Looks like a collision on the westbound side of Oystermouth Road, just past the prison, causing queues both ways. Heading into town westbound, that's causing queues back on towards Fabian Way. The A465 slow either side of Neath. M4 queues then slow west of Baglan, queuing west to Newport to the tunnels, queuing towards the motorway up to Cardiff West, Junction 33 northbound for the A4232, and stop start for the M40. Severn Bridge in the roadworks.
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Thank you for getting Nation on this afternoon. This is the home of Nation Breakfast with Angela, back here tomorrow morning from 6 a.m. Hope you're doing okay today and you're readying yourself for the big one later on tonight. Of course, everyone's talking about it, aren't they? It's in the news, it's in the newspapers, it's on the TV news, it's been here on Nation as well. Of course, we're talking about the eclipse. What else? Keep your messages coming through to me this afternoon. I'll do some Eric Carmen on the way after Taylor Swift on Nation.

0: Hungry Eyes, Eric Carmen. Wales' best variety of hits are here. Get ready then, Friday. Yeah, we're getting closer to the weekend. Wednesday afternoon today. And listen, get those good vibes with the eclipse today. Maybe this could be your chance. Make me a
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18: Hello again, I'm Jules Buckley. Still the big queues for the M48 Severn Bridge this afternoon. Queuing both ways in the ongoing works. Patchy and slow on the M4 westbound to Newport towards the tunnels. Westbound slow to Baglan and slow west to around 43 Llandarcy. Up the road from there, quite slow either side of Neath on the A465. A collision in the centre of Swansea. Oystermouth Road is on the westbound side just near the prison, causing quite big queues now in both directions. And that's the latest.
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0: This is Nation Radio Samba Homewrecker. There are some musicians you can just go, yeah, I'm fine with that. You know, the hit sounds all right. They could just pop away in the background and do their thing and then disappear in a couple of years. But I'm genuinely sort of interested to see where Samba takes his next journey. I love the new song as well. Just coming up to five across Wales. This is Nation News, weather, and of course, we'll keep you up to date on the travel next. Nation
1: Radio. What makes going back to school with Nutmeg at Morrison's feel a bit smart is that whatever age you're buying, you'll pay the same price from ages 3 up to 14. Like a pack of three white polos, just £4.95, that stay bright wash after wash. Or two pairs of trousers for £10, built to last with reinforced knees and an adjustable hem. And right now, there's 25% off across Nutmeg uniforms.
2: Morrison's to shop at Morrison's.
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6: Top stories this hour. Wales is getting ready to catch a moment in history tonight, with the nation set to be one of the best places in the UK to watch a rare partial solar eclipse. Experts say areas like Swansea Beach, Pembrokeshire and Cardiff are among the top spots to catch the spectacle. The peak's expected just after seven. Dr. Neve Shaw is a science and space communicator. She's here to tell us what to expect.
7: You'll start to see the moon kind of cutting into the shape of the sun, which is freaky when you see it. It gets cold almost instantly.
6: A 102-year-old man's fighting for his life after an alleged assault at a pub in Cwmbran. He was taken to hospital after emergency services were called to the Crow's Nest just after 10 o'clock on Saturday night. A 56-year-old man from Llanelli was arrested but has now been released under investigation. England and Wales has seen more wildfires this year than the whole of 2025, with over 1,000 recorded. A major incident's been declared here after blazes took hold of areas in Blaenavon, Ferndale, Llangynnedr and Rogerston. Fire crews say if smoke is affecting your area, stay indoors where possible and keep windows closed. A police officer was run over by an e-bike in Cardiff last night while out patrolling the city in response to electric bike and scooter concerns. The plainclothed officer was on an undercover operation near Amroth Road at the time. Our reporter Tom Priest has more.
8: Well, the incident happened just after 8:30 when police were called to a collision involving a pedestrian and an e-bike. The officer was taken to the University Hospital of Wales but escaped serious injury. A 25-year-old man's been arrested on suspicion of dangerous driving, driving without a licence and possession with intent to supply cannabis. He remains in custody as inquiries continue.
6: And Gavin and Stacey's Melanie Walters, who played Gwen, says she's completely thrilled to be swapping omelette making for sequin shoes. The 64-year-old from Swansea is joining Strictly Come Dancing this year.
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6: Dry and pretty stuffy with lows of 17 tonight before another hot day tomorrow. That's the latest. I'm Isabella Hudson.
9: Well, look at that. It's already Wednesday, 5 p.m. Getting closer to eclipse time. Let's get on the tunes for you with the Waterboys on the way after Jennifer Lopez to start right now on Nation.

Hole in the Moon, Water Boys, Nation Radio. Lee here, halfway through the week, already halfway through the summer holidays. What are your plans for the rest of it then? Maybe off to a fair somewhere? I know there's one at Singleton Park right now. There's loads of fairgrounds and loads of attractions around and loads of things to do across Wales. I'll fill you in on those later on this afternoon. Right now, new from The Script and The Crowd was singing Wonderwall.

0: Gloria Estefan, Rhythm is going to get you. Nation Radio Wales, Lee here, getting you through your afternoon for Wednesday as the eclipse starts to begin in some areas across Wales today, and this could be huge news for you. 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

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I'm celebrating finding my glasses. So what more could you want? Put the kettle on, pop a cork, and listen to the show. With our friends at Nathaniel Cars in Bridgend, Cardiff, Cwmbran, and Swansea. It's the Happy

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5: Hi again, I'm Jules Buckley. Well, big queues continue for the M48 Severn Bridge. It is stop-start both ways as the roadworks continue. M4 queues then this evening, westbound Patchy from Mega to Newport to the tunnels. Patchy again westbound from 39 at Margam past 43 Llandarcy. Still quite slow either side of Neath for the A465. Oystermouth Road in Swansea still slow. There was a westbound collision there earlier. And then it queues west from Bryn Mill to Blackpill on the Mumbles Road.
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Backstreet Boys doing that for Darren, off to Cardiff bus this afternoon, putting in a bit of a shift later on. Hope you managed to get to see some of the eclipse wherever you are, Darren, and thank you for getting in touch with the show. Rolling out the tunes for you across Wales today with Daryl Hall and John Oates on the way, and Mimi Webb's Ghost of You now on

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4: Hello again, I'm Jules Buckley. This queue's for the M48, Severnbridge, the roadworks, making it very slow both ways. Queue's two north of Newport, either side of the Bryn Glas tunnels, and the A467, heavily congested, both in and out of Newbridge as well. M4 then slows up around Llandarcy both ways. Queue's away from Swansea, Bryn Mill to Blackpill, there's a queue west on the Mumbles Road. Sketty then towards Calais, Gower Road's queuing westbound, and there's queues down the Penclouth Road west. Westbound in towards Penclouth.
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0: Who's Zooming Who? Aretha Franklin, Nation Radio, just coming up to six. I'm Lee. We got Wynn on the way tonight after 7 o'clock. He's got the happy hour tonight with our friends at Nathaniel Cars. Be listening into that. Roberto back on tonight after eight as well. But stay with us for more Eclipse action. Yeah, I mean, of course, you know, personally, I'm here talking to you all about it, but I'm sure you've seen it. If you've got any messages to let me know about after six, get in touch with the show. Let me know. You can. And I'll peer out my little window and see what I can see across Wales.
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3: Top story this hour. Wales is in for an astronomical treat tonight as the country is named as one of the best places in the UK to see a partial solar eclipse. We're told the best spots are Swansea Beach, Pembrokeshire, Gower, Cardiff and Mid Wales. More than 90% of the sun will be blocked by the moon. These hopeful skygazers have been queuing for all important special glasses.
4: 40-50 minutes. I'm still slightly optimistic because the queue is moving 1 meter per minute, I think.
5: I'm quite excited for it, you know. From what I've heard, it's going to be quite a long time since we next have something like this, so once in a lifetime.
3: A 102-year-old man's in a critical condition after he was reportedly assaulted at a pub in Cwmbran. Emergency crews were called to Crow's Nest on Saturday night and the man was taken to hospital. A 56-year-old from Llanelli was arrested on suspicion of assault. He's been released under investigation. Firefighters are describing a scene of carnage as crews battle seven wildfires across South Wales. A major incident's been declared and support's been drafted in from other fire services. Some of the blazes are thought to have been started deliberately. It comes as this year's already seen more wildfires than 2025 across England and Wales. A police officer was run over by an e-bike in Cardiff last night while out on patrol to crack down on e-bikes and scooters. The undercover officer was hit near Amroth Road. Our reporter Tom Priest has more.
6: Yeah, the collision happened just after 8:30 when police were called about a crash between a pedestrian and an e-bike. The officer was taken to hospital but wasn't seriously hurt. Police have arrested a 25-year-old man on suspicion of dangerous driving, driving without a licence, and possession of cannabis with intent to supply. He's still in custody while inquiries continue.
3: And Gavin and Stacey's Melanie Walters says she's completely thrilled to be swapping Barry Island for the Strictly Ballroom. The 64-year-old from Swansea, best known for playing Gwen, will join the show in September.
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0: 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With up to £3,000 off every single car, the red hot sale just got hotter.
3: Dry and pretty stuffy with lows of 17 tonight before another hot day tomorrow. That's the latest. I'm Isabella Hudson.
7: Just gone six across Wales. It's Lee here. I've got a very eclipse-motivated song on the way soon from Leanne Rimes. We'll

0: it to your heart.
1: Literally can't find the moonlight. Leanne Rimes on Nation Radio Wales. It's Lee here. Thank you for getting us on this afternoon. Hey to Danielle. Danielle's got us on in Mumbles having an eclipse party today with the kids in the back garden. I like it. Good move. Always be sun safe, of course, and follow the rules. Let's continue the tunes. I'll do the Lotus Eaters after Olivia.

0: First picture of you, Lotus Eaters on Nation Radio Wales. Good afternoon, it's Lee here. Happy Wednesday. 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
19: Hello again, I'm Jules Buckley. Queues between Newport and Cardiff on the M4 just west of Junction 28 at Tredegar Park. The M487 bridge very slow both ways as the roadworks continue. And to Carmarthenshire, Llandovelog by the Red Lion, the A484 is currently part blocked in queuing. There's a breakdown there. Queuing off the M4 into Porthcawl southbound down the A4229. Queues west away from Swansea on the Mumbles Road to Blackpill and Gower Road, queuing heading through towards Upper Calais.
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So it's Win Evans Happy Hour here tonight, 7 o'clock, the happiest tunes on the radio for Wednesday. All thanks to our friends at Nathaniel Cars. Get him on tonight and let him know throughout the week, by the way, your little wins. What have you achieved? What's the thing that you've been most proud of this week? Get him on the radio tonight. Lady Gaga and Ariana right now.

0: Cheers for getting us on, whether you've got us on the Nation Player app, at one of the beaches around the amazing Welsh coast that we've got for you, or you're in a park somewhere right now. There, it's always good to have you here. Maybe you're at home enjoying a cold one on what is another hot day today, another hot day tomorrow as well. We continue the tunes across Wales on Nation Radio. I'll update you on the roads in a moment or two, and I'll do some Robbie Williams. Nation
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0: Good evening, I'm Jules Buckley. Queues on the M4. If you're heading around Cardiff, eastbound, junction 33 to 32. Just one lane open at the moment. Looks like a collision there being dealt with. Very slow going. M48, Severn Bridge, queuing both ways as the roadworks continue. Queues north of Barry at Waycock Cross. Queues from the M4 down to Porthcawl, heading south, down the A4229 and routes towards Gower really slow. The Penclouth Road westbound slow, queuing into Reynolston. Mumbles Road westbound queuing away from Swansea.
15: Travel
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0: So there it is, Wednesday. I'm off to catch the last bits of the eclipse. Have a great evening tonight then, or the maximum eclipse we get here in Wales. Anyway, Wins on the way in a moment for you, and then Roberto back on with the 80s at 8 tonight. Nation
1: Radio. What makes going back to school with Nutmeg at Morrison's feel a bit smart is that whatever age you're buying, you'll pay the same price from ages 3 up to 14. Like a pack of three white polos, just £4.95, that stay bright wash after wash. Or two pairs of trousers for £10, built to last with reinforced knees and an adjustable hem. And right now, there's 25% off across Nutmeg uniforms.
2: Morrison's to shop at Morrison's.
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0: science and space communicator. 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
1: You'll start to see the moon kind of cutting into the shape of the sun, which is freaky when you see it. It gets cold almost instantly.
0: A 102-year-old man's fighting for his life after an alleged assault at a pub in Cwmbran. He was taken to hospital after emergency services were called to the Crow's Nest just after 10 on Saturday night. A 56-year-old man from Llanelli was arrested but has now been released under investigation. Firefighters say they're battling through carnage as they tackle seven wildfires across South Wales, with a major incident now declared. Crews are getting help from neighbouring fire services, and some of the blazes are thought to have been started on purpose. It comes as new stats show we've already had more wildfires this year than the whole of 2025. A police officer was run over by an e-bike in Cardiff last night while out on patrol in the city in response to electric bike and scooter concerns. The plain-clothed officer was on an undercover operation near Amroth Road at the time. Our reporter Tom Priest has the details.
2: Well, the incident happened just after 8:30 when police were called to a collision involving a pedestrian and an e-bike. The officer was taken to the University Hospital of Wales but escaped serious injury. A 25-year-old man's been arrested on suspicion of dangerous driving, driving without a licence and possession with intent to supply cannabis. He remains in custody as inquiries continue.
0: And Gavin and Stacey's Melanie Waters, who played Gwen, says she's completely thrilled to be swapping omelette making for sequin shoes. The 64-year-old from Swansea is joining Strictly Come Dancing this year.
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0: Dry and pretty stuffy with lows of 17 tonight before another hot day tomorrow. That's the latest. I'm Isabella Hudson.
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Ding dong, good evening. How are you diddly doing? It's Wyn Evans here with the Happy Hour. Can't wait to hear from you today. 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

3. You are listening to the Wyn Evans Happy Hour. How are you diddly-ding? Have you had a good day? It's a Wednesday. There we go. We've broken the back of the week together. I know. I can't get over it myself. So come on, go to nationplayer.com, send me a message or bang me a WhatsApp now. You know how to do it. Get in touch with the show. We've got some brilliant music coming up tonight and some brilliant calls and, of course, your messages. This is Tell It To My Heart.

There we go. That is the Happy Mondays and Step On. You are listening to the Happy Hour here with me, Wyn Evans. And don't forget, you can send messages in via nationplayer.com or on the old WhatsApp, 07740 938 500. 07740 938 500. Can get your shout outs, you can get your birthdays. I like this one. Ali says, Wyn, my cousin Jonathan in Cardigan, it's his birthday. Can you play the Mamas and the Papas for him, please? Yes, I can. Because that's kind of what I do, really. Just play songs for people all day. Anyway, here it is, dedicated to the one I love, the Mamas and the Papas. And you're the one I love, Jonathan.

0: Erasure and Stop. You're listening to the Happy Hour. I would love you to get in touch with the show. It's a boiler today, isn't it? Ginny's on the Ginny's just sat on the floor. She's been there all day. She's like, please don't disturb me. She's got a bit of a limp today. I think I've been over-exercising her. I think we should both just lie in the sun. Just for five. Winterman's Happy
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0: little Ronan Keating there. And how are you now, Ronan? And life is a roller coaster. Remember, you can WhatsApp me anytime. Better if it's a voice message, 07740938500. Like Linda Limper has.
1: Hi, Wayne. Long time no speak.
0: I know.
1: I'm having a good day because I'm listening to you, obviously.
0: Woohoo! Get in there.
1: Can you play Ralph McTell, Streets of London? Not sure if you see my messages sometimes.
0: Yeah, I do.
1: Did
0: I
1: you
0: do.
1: See my photos from Highclere Castle?
0: I did
1: weekend?
0: See them, and what a lovely proms that
1: anyway,
0: looked.
1: Anyway, thanks for all you're doing.
0: You're welcome.
1: Love you lots. Linda.
0: You take care.
1: Lumper.
0: See us! Here it is, Ralph McTell in Streets of London. I haven't heard this for yonkers. Have you seen?

0: Clean Bandit and Symphony. Right, quick one for you, right, before we crack on with the show. Best news story I've seen all week. And it's out of Dallas, Texas. Of course it's out of Dallas, Texas. Animal services get a call. There's a raccoon wandering around a neighborhood with its entire head stuck inside a jar of mayonnaise. Not a little smear on its nose. No, no, properly stuck in... Sounds like me. Wandering around blind, bumping into bins for days, apparently, before anybody managed to catch the poor thing. Officers finally get hold of it, and I don't know whose job this was, but somebody had to sit there and very carefully take a jar of mayonnaise off a raccoon's head while he was panicking. And they've got nails as well, haven't they? Oh, my word. And the best bit, once they'd rescued her, they didn't just let her go and forget about it. They named her, officially, Mayonnaisia. I know, they're so clever, the Americans, aren't they? That's now her actual name. On the shelter paperwork, Mayonnaisia the raccoon, saved from a life of condiment-based blindness. Released back into the wild, presumably never to go near a picnic again. And definitely not mayonnaise, that's for sure. Somebody from Dallas Animal Services think they've got a really good sense of humour. How are we going to call her Mayonnaisia? Better if they called her Heinz, really. I think I could have topped that name. Any ideas what would have topped that name? Get in touch with the show now at nationplayer.com.
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David Bowie and Let's Dance. You are listening to Win Evans' Happy Hour. Or rather, you have listened to Win Evans' Happy Hour. I can't believe we've come to an end again. Tomorrow's going to be Thursday. How did that happen so quickly? It's mad, isn't it? Once the week starts slipping by, boom, boom, boom, it's gone. Right, I shall see you tomorrow, 7 o'clock. Don't be late, right? Because, you know, I love you. You know that, don't you? I can't get along without you.

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9: Here we go for your Wednesday night. Hello. I'm Roberto. Just gone 8 with the best variety of hits. Some people say it's a somber summer because that guy's just blowing up everywhere. I'll play him for you soon.
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9: First, though, as always, let's get into the show with three massive ones from the 80s. And I've got one of the best party anthems from the 80s on the way for you. Do you remember Modern Romance with Best Years of Our Lives? Oh, it's so good. I'll get some Kim Carnes on for you as well. Starting things, though, it's Tiffany. I Think We're Alone Now. Play

This is Kim Carnes and Betty Davis Eyes on Nation. Modern Romance before that. You got to feel good after hearing that song, right? More big 80s anthems like that over on our app Nation Player right now. Just check out Nation 80s. You can have a listen on your DAB radio and your smart speaker too. We'll head to the 90s in a minute for The Cure, who were temporarily abandoning their doom and gloom for one of their biggest songs. First though, Somber. My Body Isn't Ready on Nation.

0: There is The Cure. Friday, I'm in love. Just gone 8:15 then. Wednesday night. Did you see the partial eclipse earlier on? I didn't have any of those special glasses that you need, so I watched it on TV, which felt like the most bonkers thing. I'm watching something on TV that is literally happening outside my window. Next up in the sky is the best annual meteor shower. Yeah, it's a big night, as we basically pass through a load of debris from a comet. It doesn't sound that great, but it's meant to be stunning. However, if you want to see that, the best time to look at it is, like, after midnight. So I'll probably watch that one on TV as well tomorrow. Pink's on the way for you soon, and the Pet Shop Boys.
1: 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There's only one, gather strong.
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There is the Pet Chat Boys on Nation, where you get the best variety of hits. It's nearly 8:30. I've got a Prince song on the way for you in a minute that started life as a country music song. It's now like one of the most iconic rock songs ever, but when you listen to it, see if you could picture it as a country music song. I can't personally. First though, here's Olivia Rodrigo. Good for you on Nation.

0: Lovely feeling as ever, wrapping up Wednesday with the best variety of hits. It's Nation with Keane and Everybody's Changing. I've got some gospel music for you next that's got a brilliant beat. It was one of the biggest songs in the noughties. And I'm going to play you a lady being dubbed the biggest new star of 2026. She's on the way before nine, right now though. Make me a
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0: So it's Wednesday, finally Wednesday. How's your week going so far? Hopefully a good one, but would your week be different if we gave you £600,000? It'll probably put a smile on your face to start with. Maybe you wouldn't work so much because you'd have all that money, you could cut down your hours. 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What do you think? 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

0: If you've been on socials recently, you'll know all about that lady. She's everywhere on there right now. For the rest of us who haven't, it's Stella Lefty, one of the hottest new stars of 2026. That is her song. It's brilliant, right? It's called Boston, playing for your nation. I'm Roberto, getting ready for 90s at 9 for your Wednesday night next. Going to start that with Ian Brody and his mates and a song that he named after his son. Any ideas what it is? Nation
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12: 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Are you?
0: At 9. Thank you for having us on for your Wednesday night. Hope you're having a good one. I'm Roberto. It's 9 o'clock with Bruno Mars on the way soon after we dive into the 90s for three massive anthems. Yep, 90s at 9 time. I've got the Gabrielle song in here for you tonight that has one of the warmest choruses of the 90s. You can't help but sing along with it. First though, Lightning Seeds.

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Dreams can come true. Love it. It's a brilliant little sing-along song, isn't it? 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First up, Bruno Mars.

0: Harrogate's fairground attraction, Perfect on Nation. Just coming up to 20 past nine for your Wednesday night. Where is your summer happy place? Don't know if you saw this story today. Loads of us have the same happy place. Mine's by the beach. Oh, I love being by the sea and by the beach. For some people, it's indoors with a fan on full blast because it's too hot outside. For the rest of us, our summer happy place is a beer garden. When the sun's out, no matter how hot it is, the beer garden is our happy place. As long as there's no pesky wasps around, because they just ruin it for you. Jerry Rafferty's on the way next with one of pop's most famous sax solos. And I got Ollie Murs on.
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0: Marley Mers for your Wednesday night on Nation with the best variety of hits. I'm Roberto. Do you know the tennis song Elton John did from the 70s? It was about a very famous tennis star, actually. I've got that on the way after Sam Smith and Normani, Dancing with a Stranger on Nation.
1: I don't

0: All right, so I suppose technically it's not a tennis song, but it was named after a tennis team that Billie Jean King played for. There is Elton John's Philadelphia Freedom playing for you on Nation. I'm going back to the 80s in a minute for a group who named their first big single after themselves. Any ideas what that might be? First, though. Make me a winner. Upgrade your summer with Nation Player. So it's Wednesday. Finally, Wednesday. How's your week going so far? Hopefully a good one, but would your week be different if we gave you £600,000? It'll probably put a smile on your face to start with. Maybe you wouldn't work so much because you'd have all that money. You could cut down your hours. Maybe you could retire with £600,000 in your bank account. What do you think? We're going to drop this money into someone's bank account this Friday, and it could be yours if you get involved in Make Me a Winner right now. 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
17: 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Are you?

0: Snow Patrol are back and just sounding fabulous with Kylie. On paper, that shouldn't really work. A Northern Irish rock band teaming up with an Aussie superstar. Yeah, but it does, and it's amazing. It's called These Alarms, playing for your nation. I'm Roberto, nearly 10, so we'll do Noughties at 10 next, and I'm going to start that with a song that never actually made it to number one. But it's one of the longest charting songs in history, and it's a proper big festival anthem.
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12: This autumn, rugby returns to where it belongs. 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
0: Noughties at 10. I've got Ray on the way for you Wednesday night. She's still looking for that hubby of hers. First, though, let's get into three big ones from the noughties. Pixie Lott's decided no one's going home early in a minute. After this massive festival anthem, go on, turn it up. The Killers, Mr. Brightside on Nation. Yeah.

Evelyn Sanders having a 10 o'clock break right now on her night shift. She says, Roberto, one of the best noughties at 10 you've ever done. I'm glad you enjoyed it. There is The Calling for you with Pixie Lott in there and, of course, The Killers. I'll get more night shift check-ins going real soon. If you want one, say hi through our Facebook page. Just search for Nation. I'll play some Phil Collins as well. Right now, it's Ray on Nation.

0: There is Phil Collins with a song that has a completely made-up word for the title. Sussudio, playing for you on Nation. It's nearly 20 past 10. I'm Roberto. Hi to Becky and Aaron. Thank you for your message. Loving the songs while sitting comfortably watching the traffic. They're monitoring CCTV cameras this evening. Thank you for having us on. We'll keep you going all night with the best variety of hits. TLC on the way next, asking a question that might make you feel a little bit uneasy. I'll play a big ABBA anthem as well.
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Game on Nation as we get you through your Wednesday night. Maybe you're just getting ready for bed, brushing your teeth. Maybe you're on your night shift like Navid Khan. Hello, Navid. He's all about Nation whilst making sandwiches tonight. He's working in a large commercial kitchen getting lunch ready for lots of people tomorrow. I'll keep you going. Alanis Morissette on the way soon. One of her most loved songs. First up, Ed Sheeran's Bad Habits on Nation.

0: wish I'd seen her in concert when she was over here recently. I think she's brilliant. Alanis Morissette, Ironic. That's my favourite song from her. Yours? Maybe you like You Ought to Know or Hand in My Pocket. That was good as well. I'll keep the best variety of hits coming for you tonight. The Jacksons on the way next. The song from them that has the dance moves that you might know. First though. Make me a winner. Upgrade your summer with Nation Player. So it's Wednesday. Finally, Wednesday. How's your week going so far? Hopefully a good one, but would your week be different if we gave you £600,000? It'll probably put a smile on your face to start with. Maybe you wouldn't work so much because you'd have all that money. You could cut down your hours. Maybe you could retire with £600,000 in your bank account. What do you think? We're going to drop this money into someone's bank account this Friday, and it could be yours if you get involved in Make Me a Winner right now. 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

0: Every time I play this, I get people asking, what is it? It's great. It really is good, isn't it? It's been dubbed one of the biggest pop songs of the year. The very brilliant Holly Humberstone bringing some kind of euphoric vibes to wrap up the show. It's White Noise playing for your nation. Thanks for your company tonight. I'm Roberto. If you are on your night shift, well, as ever, good luck. Stick with us. We'll get you through with the best variety of hits. And if you're off to bed, sweet dreams. Have a great Thursday. I'll see you back here tomorrow at 8. Nation Radio. There's only one.
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1: Someone has to be the lucky one. 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

0: Angela J at Breakfast is on Nation Radio weekdays from 6, the best way to start your day across Wales, with the Mind Masher after 7. 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
1: 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Or two pairs of trousers for £10, built to last with reinforced knees and an adjustable hem. And right now, there's 25% off across Nutmeg uniforms.
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